0: speaking to the ABC.
1: This street here has had its troubles. Of late, it seemed to have settled down a little bit, but now it's just all flared back up again, and, yeah, who knows what for this time, so...
0: Charles Sturt University researchers have identified several barriers for rural and remote areas accessing voluntary assisted dying. Cultural norms, geographic isolation, service limitations and legislative bans on conversations about VAD via telehealth are among the obstacles. Lead author Melissa Hansen told National Radio News culturally safe outreach is an important aspect to be considered.
2: Voluntary assisted dying is not just a medical procedure, and there are the cultural and the community relationships that are linked to the procedure itself. And so it's very, very important that we look at culturally safe outreach for people, not only the patients, but also for their families as well, because it is a well-known topic that these patients and their families, they undergo quite a difficult situation.
0: A local council on the Sunshine Coast is undertaking an Australia-first pilot to change the way drivers stop at traffic lights. City of Moreton Bay is pioneering the new technology that has the potential to ease motorists' frustrations over excessively long wait times at red lights. The pilot will use an AI-powered traffic control system to analyse vehicle movements, in turn substantially reducing unnecessary wait times and improving traffic flow. After decades of space exploration, lots of junk has been left up in the sky. Some has come back down to Earth, though most of it burns up in the atmosphere. In Australia, though, questions are being asked after six mysterious metal balls appeared washed up on a beach in Townsville, Queensland. The BBC's Richard Hamilton has more.
3: So far, there's been no definitive explanation of what they are, but there are suggestions they may have come from space rockets. Alice Gorman is an associate professor at Flinders University in Adelaide who specialises in space archaeology.
4: Called pressure spheres, they often contain fuels under high pressure, and if they'd come back in through the atmosphere, they should be a bit scorched and charred. So it's possible that they come from a rocket that a stage that was discarded, so they've fallen in from the high atmosphere, or they could even possibly come from some kind of a maritime vessel.
0: And overseas, the death toll from Venezuela's twin quakes has now exceeded 3,000. Over 16,000 people have been injured, while 17,000 are now homeless. Search and rescue operations are starting to wind down 11 days after the quakes devastated the country, with the focus now shifting to clearing debris in the hardest hit areas. And in sport, Ferrari's Charles Leclerc has dominated the British Grand Prix after the safety car led the field to a checkered flag in an F1 race of late drama. George Russell finished a fortunate second for Mercedes, with fellow Brit Lewis Hamilton completing the podium for Ferrari, but under investigation for a potential yellow flag breach. Australia's Oscar Piastri missed out on making a point in 11th place. The McLaren driver's challenge effectively ended early after he was forced to make a pit stop for sustaining damage at the end of lap one.
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7: Well, let's have a look at the weather forecast again today. 6.9 degrees outside. Dew point was 6.1. Relative humidity is 100%. Wind gusts up to 32.8 kilometres an hour. And from the southeast, pressure is 1037.9 hectopascals. And we've had less than a millimetre of rain. It looked a bit more than that, folks. Medium chance of showers in the east, becoming less likely this afternoon and evening. And this is the weather forecast right up to date.
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8: Are you ready for this week's Time Warp? 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
7: The Twilights. Yes, we're going to play the Twilights, big band back through the 60s, 70s. And we're going to start off the morning with them singing Needle in a Haystack and Kathy Come Home.

The Twilights were an Australian rock band which formed in Adelaide in 1964 by Peter Braddock on rhythm guitar, John Bywaters on bass guitar, Clem Paddy McCarty and Glenn Shorrock both on lead vocals. They were joined by Terry Britton on lead guitar and Laurie Pryor on drums within a year. Heavily influenced by the British invasion, they became a significant Australian band during the mid-60s. They were noted for their musicianship, on-stage humour and adoption of overseas sounds. Their most popular single is a cover version of Needle in a Haystack, originally by the Velvets, which topped the Go Set single charts in 1966. They won the Hoadley's Battle of the Sounds in 1966. The group's attempts to establish themselves were unsuccessful, but on return to Australia had a number three hit with What's Wrong With The Way I Live, written by the Hollies. Their other top five hits were Young Girl, Kathy Come Home, and the Twilight's later sound was influenced by the psychedelic movement. And Seven Network, however, was set up to have a sitcom, but it failed because didn't get a sponsorship for it. But Glenn Shorrock was able to continue after that, and he formed Axiom in 1969 and fronted the Little River Band from 1975. Terry Britton became an international singer-songwriter working for Cliff Richard and Tina Turner. So, after telling you all that, let's listen to them play 8950 and The Way They Play.

Time now, folks, is 10:17. We just heard a third one from the Twilights there with What's Wrong With The Way I Live. Yes, I Will is the next one by the Twilights.

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5: The Goulburn Bell Ringing Society invites you to discover the ancient art of church bell ringing. 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Don't miss the chance to be part of this melodious heritage in Goulburn.
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0: You've just enjoyed 20 minutes in the Time Warp with Norm's Artist of the Week. Be sure to tune in again next week for another exciting artist featured on Time Warp.
1: Well, following that, folks, we're back to ordinary programming. We got Ernie Constance. I haven't played one of his songs for a while. Every Road I Travel and Creedence Clearwater Revival with Cotton Fields.

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0: vibrant community. 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
2: Well, we're at the crossroads. That's what Evelyn Berry and Greg Harris are going to sing for us. Dionne Warwick after that with Walk On By.

was Gary Shearston there with A Change of Circumstance. The Rocky Hill War Memorial and Museum warmly welcomes researchers and members of the community to access Bob Saunders Research Room, now open for bookings. The research room is a quiet private space designed to support focused study. It features a large desk suitable for your laptop and research materials, with access to hundreds of books. Many of them are rare, covering a broad range of military history topics, including home front, women at war, and battlefront artillery, warships, and military vehicles. The research room is available by appointment during normal museum operating hours. That's Monday, Wednesday, Friday, Saturday, Sunday, 10 a.m. to 4 p.m., as well as daily during school holidays and public holidays, excluding Good Friday and Christmas Day. To make a booking, discuss your research needs, please contact the museum staff on 02 4823 4842. Okay, you need those numbers again, just give the station a ring and we'll let you know. The Blackboard of My Heart. I remember Hank Thompson singing this back in my youth. And then we'll have Jeff Brown with Old Ringer Sam.

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1: Hello, I'm Alyssa Delfs. Australia and Fiji have sealed a new defence alliance, marking a major diplomatic win for Anthony Albanese for influence in the Pacific. The Prime Minister inked Fiji as Australia's fourth regional ally in a signing ceremony with his Fijian counterpart at State House in Suva this morning. The Ocean of Peace Alliance and Vuvale Union Agreement join the list of deals finalised by the Albanese government with Pacific nations. Australia has mutual defence pacts with the US and New Zealand, with Papua New Guinea's Puk Puk Treaty coming into effect on Wednesday. Meanwhile, the Prime Minister has apologised this morning for comments he made about pop star Kylie Minogue while playing a game during a podcast appearance. The comments were made during an interview with Nikki Osborne and prompted backlash, leading Prime Minister Albanese to issue a statement today. Deputy Prime Minister Richard Marles defended the Prime Minister's record on policies for women following the interview, while Social Services Minister Tanya Plibersek also backed the PM, speaking to Nine.
2: If what the Prime Minister is saying is that he's a fan of Kylie Minogue, I guess that puts him in a group with millions of other Australians, including me. I'm a big fan of Kylie's as well.
1: Australia's peak medical body is calling on the government to mandate the Health Star rating system to support healthier food choices. Peter Hislop reports.
3: In a new submission, the Australian Medical Association has urged Food Standards Australia New Zealand to move ahead with mandating the HSR system. The AMA describes it as a significant step forward, strengthening the country's front-of-pack nutrition labelling, and ensures people have access to clear, consistent information about the food they buy. The association's president, Danielle McMullen, says consumers deserve transparent and easy-to-understand information about the nutritional content of the food they're buying. After more than a decade of voluntary implementation, just 37% of packaged foods display a Health Star rating, far short of the government's 70% target.
1: Australian authorities are ramping up surveillance and testing of wildlife and livestock after New South Wales became the country's third state to confirm a case of H5N1 bird flu. Last week, a migratory seabird was found near the coastal town of Hawke's Nest and returned a preliminary positive result for the highly pathogenic virus. It's prompted calls from experts who are urging Australians not to panic buy poultry or eggs as testing continues. And a sunrise celebration has marked the start of NAIDOC Week for residents of a Victorian community, providing a time to reflect and celebrate. The state's Barwon Coast community have come together for a didgeridoo performance and an activity highlighting connection to country, plants and animals. Event organiser Sarah Eccles told National Radio News, NAIDOC Week is a time to gather and share.
4: The importance of celebration and reflection and the strength that we all have as a society together in honouring the oldest living culture and the many generations before it, and how that has come through into Australian society and culture. Just really want to really celebrate it as a gathering time and a sharing time.
1: And overseas, US President Donald Trump has spoken to his Russian counterpart, offering to help find a solution to the Ukraine war. A Kremlin aide confirmed the two leaders spoke by telephone for nearly 90 minutes overnight. President Trump reportedly made the offer in the context of his participation next week at the NATO summit in Turkey. And taking a look at AFL, St Kilda were too good for Essendon overnight, handing them a loss 117-50. St Kilda coach Ross Lyon says it was a good match.
5: Oh, it's always good to get an AFL win, so yeah, we'll take it and move on. We've got a six-day break and mentally already preparing for Port, really. I think they're in a tight tussle with the informed Kangaroos.
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7: Well, it's 7.2 degrees outside, folks. Tipped to reach 10 today. Cloudy all week, just about. Certainly tomorrow, 3 to 12 degrees. On Wednesday, 3 to 12 degrees. The sun might poke its head out on Thursday. Only a little bit, it says here. 3 to 11 degrees. Cloudy all day. Friday, 3 to 12. On Saturday and Sunday, a bit of sun around. 2 to 13 degrees on Saturday. 6 to 12, 11 on Sunday. And that is the weather forecast right up to date.
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7: Right, the time now is 11:04. It's time to hear Johnny and Jack Don't let the stars get in your eyes. Larry Verne with Mr. Custer.

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They move. 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Hi, Mr. Custer. You mind if I be excused the rest of the afternoon? Hey, Charlie, duck your head. Well, you're a little bit late on that one, Charlie. 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

0: the engine word for friend is. 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They're running around like a bunch of wild Indians. 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
1: Larry Verne there, Mr. Custer, Kemosabe, Lone Ranger Man. All right, we have requests coming up for Gwenda. She'd like to hear a couple of songs. And once Slim Whitman with That Mail Call Today, and then Arthur Blance. How do we get from here to there?

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6: Yes, and now it's 11:20. I tell you what time it is, folks. Lonnie Donegan to sing Chewy Gum Loses Flavour, and Malcolm Roberts, I Wonder Who's Kissing Her Now.

Well, folks, I got about 35 minutes left. That's great. I can leave you in capable hands because Jolly is here with some jolly good music right after the midday news. We have Nathan up next. Nathan Charlton, A Soldier's Return, and Honey, I Don't Have the Time by Nikki Gillis.

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Now I'm telling you this story, and it kind of makes me sad.

0: 7:32 it is, folks. We have Richard Burton up next with Camelot and then Sheb Woolley with a purple people eater.
1: It's true. It's true. The Crown has made it clear. The climate must be perfect all the year. A law was made a distant moon ago here. July and August cannot be too hot.

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5: 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Jade Hurley and Rodney Vincent at the Goulburn Workers Club.
1: Well, they will. I hope to get along there. It's a great show. 11:45 is the time. What's love got to do with it? Tina Turner's going to sing that for us.

Yeah, what love's got to do with it? I'll tell you what it's got to do. I've got to get out of this chair. In 10 minutes' time, Jolly will be here. Put on the news and jolly good music right after that. Well, go out listening to New Vaudeville Band with Winchester Cathedral, Peggy Lee with Cheek to Cheek, and Pee Wee Clark with Applejack. I'll catch you people all next Monday morning at 8 a.m. when we do Time Warp all over again. Bye.

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1: Hello, I'm Alyssa Delves. Australia has signed a major new treaty with Fiji today, striking a new defence alliance. The Prime Minister inked Fiji as Australia's fourth regional ally in a signing ceremony with his Fijian counterpart at State House in Suva today. The Ocean of Peace Alliance and Vuvale Union Agreement join the list of deals finalised by the Albanese government with Pacific nations. Fiji's Prime Minister Sitiveni Rabuka says today represents a defining moment in the relationship of the two nations.
2: Mutual security framework. These landmark agreements mark a very significant elevation of our bilateral relationship into a new era of strategic partnership.
1: Representatives of the social media platform Meta are speaking at the Royal Commission into Anti-Semitism and Social Cohesion this morning. US-based Director of Content Policy Benjamin Good is one spokesperson fronting the inquiry today. Meta platforms, including Facebook, Instagram and Threads, have introduced new moderation protocols that allow users to flag offensive or hateful content, which is removed or investigated after it's already online. Appearing via video link, Mr. Good explained the benefits of this new model to the commission.
3: It's true that there may be content that we don't remove because it is not reported, but I do want to emphasize that we are very carefully monitoring the extent to which that is the case. It's really important that we know how well or not well reactive enforcement works, and we publish those numbers in our Transparency Center.
1: A lawyer for a high-profile Palestinian doctor who's been held in Israeli detention without charge for 18 months says he's in a critical condition. Dr. Hussam Abu Safia was the director of the Kamal Adwan Hospital in northern Gaza during Israel's war with Hamas. The BBC's Rachel Wright has more details.
4: Dr. Hussam Abu Safia led the hospital through the 85-day siege by the Israeli military, releasing videos in which he pleaded for help. He was arrested in December 2024 and has not been charged. Israel maintains he's a member of Hamas and is being held legally as an unlawful combatant. His lawyer is reported to have visited the doctor on Thursday, saying he bore new, severe injuries that made him hard to recognise. The group Physicians for Human Rights is calling for Dr. Abu Safia's immediate transfer out of the interrogation facility where he's currently being held.
1: And back home, the Sydney Sixers are celebrating NAIDOC Week, saying they want to recognise and honour the history, culture and achievements of Aboriginal and Torres Strait Islander peoples. They're marking this year with the theme 50 Years of Deadly, celebrating five decades of NAIDOC as a platform for protest and powerful statement of survival. Throughout the week, the Sixers will reflect on the role of First Nations people in cricket and across the community, while reinforcing the club's ongoing commitment to learning, respect and inclusion. And taking a look at sport, the 48 teams that began the World Cup last month are being whittled down to a final eight in the current round of matches. France and Morocco are through already. Five-time winners Brazil were defeated by Norway this morning 2-1, and Mexico are up against England now. Meantime, co-host US President Donald Trump thanked FIFA for suspending a red card given to a key Team USA player. It means Falaron Balogun will be able to play against Belgium tomorrow morning. And in more sport, Alex de Minaur has enjoyed a straightforward run to the French Open final tonight, but his last 16 opponent, Flavio Cobolli, says he won't go down without a fight. Fifth seed de Minaur has a 2-0 career lead over his ninth seed opponent.
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7: Minutes after midday on this very chilly Monday, 7th of July 2026, a shower or two, and only expecting a top of 10 degrees. Partly cloudy tomorrow, Tuesday, 3 to a top of 12. Morning frost and partly cloudy Wednesday, we have 1 to a top of 12. Cloudy Thursday, 2 to a top of 11. Partly cloudy Friday, 3 to a top of 12. And morning frost and partly cloudy on Saturday, with 1 to a top of 13. And a shower or two for Sunday, 3 to a top of 12 degrees. Cloudy afternoon, medium chance of showers becoming less likely in the late afternoon and evening, Winds from the southeast around 15 to 25 kilometres an hour, becoming light in the evening. Currently out there, it's hovering around 9 degrees. Feels like a chilly 4 degrees. A relative humidity of 99%. The wind from the southeast around 25 to 30 kilometres an hour. And the barometric air pressure at 1038.3 hectopascals.
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6 minutes after midday on this Monday, 7th of July. You're now tuned to the Monday edition of the Jolly Good Music Experience with music from the 50s, 60s, 70s and the 1980s. Four decades of great music from the last century. And just to make you feel a little bit better, it's just gone down 0.2 degrees, down to around 8.5 degrees now. And it is now 3.5 degrees with the wind chill factor. So rack up out there, it is very chilly. Sunrise this morning at 9 minutes after 7 a.m. and 3 minutes after 5 p.m. The sun will set on this Monday, 7th of July, 2026. And a big thanks to Norm. I haven't thanked Norm yet, as I usually do. Each and every Monday is from 8 till midday with Time Warp. And Norm will be back again next Monday to do it all again from 8 till midday. And as I said, Jolly in the chair now at 7 minutes after midday with some great music from the 50s, 60s, 70s and 80s on this Monday, 7th of July, 2026. Let's get on with the show.

coffee and go. Yeah.

head, right, right, right, right.

double shot from the King Elvis Presley there to a Mystery Train, and that's all right. I was going to kick it off with those two tracks, and then the Beatles just slipped in there instead with the Yellow Submarine and, of course, Help. At 17 after midday, talk about yellow. Here's Christy and Yellow River.

0: Christie at 9:30, coming up the 20 after midday, and the Yellow River. Short break, we'll be right back with Frankie Valli in the Four Seasons, Chicago, and Electric Light Orchestra.
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Frankie Valli and the Four Seasons End. Who loves you on this Monday, very chilly Monday, 7th of July 2026. Hope you're keeping warm out there. A shower or two on top of only 10 degrees today, and currently it is hovering around the 9 degree mark. Quick look at our community file. We have the Goulburn Rail Heritage Centre, the Goulburn Roundhouse. Their opening hours is Thursday through to Saturday, so 3 days, Thursday, Friday and Saturday, 10 a.m. to 3 p.m. The last entry is at 2:30 p.m. A small admission charge applies, with all funds going towards the conservation of the roundhouse, rolling stock and our other memorabilia. It's at 12 Braidwood Road, Goulburn, and their postal address is Goulburn Loco Roundhouse Preservation Society Incorporated, P.O. 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You can also contact 48221210 and be involved if you're interested in conserving Goulburn's rich rail history. Become a member of the Goulburn Loco Roundhouse Preservation Society Incorporated. You will have the opportunity to work with a dedicated team of volunteers. For more information, visit our website at www.roundhouse.org.au. 28 after midday, Ram FM 103.3, attuned to the jolly good music experience. Continue on with the music. Here's a great 70s classic from Chicago and a great track called

Electric Light Orchestra and Living Thing in Chicago, If You Leave Me Now. Here's the Doobie Brothers now at 24 away from the hour, fast approaching 24 away from one. And what a fool believes.

0: Sure, at 19 to 1, then a great track called... Yeah, and the Doobie Brothers with What a Fool Believes. We have a short break, and right after we've got Tom Jones, The Real Theme, and Time Bandits.
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break and look around me. At four gray walls that surround me. And I realize, yes, I was only dreaming.

Great one from the Time Bandits and Endless Road. The Real Thing and You to Me are everything in Tom Jones, and then also with the Green Green Grass of Home on this Monday, 6th of July 2026. Hope you're having a great one out there, keeping it warm. Right the opposite to summer, where we've got to keep cool. Yes, it is only 9 degrees out there. Expecting a top of 10 today. Wind chill factor out there is around 4 degrees. So rug up, keep warm, and or stay by the fire. Take us to the news. Here's Chris Rea and On the Beach. Give you that summery type of feeling on a very cool winter's day on this Monday, 6th of July, at 6 away from 1.

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1: National Radio News.
2: Hello, I'm Laura Devoy. The Prime Minister says the treaty signed with Fiji today represent one of the most significant endeavours Australia has ever undertaken. The Ocean of Peace Alliance is a mutual defence treaty which commits Australia and Fiji to come to each other's aid at times of need. And the Vuvalu Union sets out ambitious commitments which will deepen integration between security, economies and people. Anthony Albanese spoke in Suva of the close relationship shared by the two nations.
3: We can achieve this level of ambition because we are Vuvalu family, with a relationship grounded in loyalty, in understanding and mutual respect. And in a more uncertain world, we know that we're stronger when we stand together.
4: Look.
2: Western Australia's longest-serving lower house MP, Paul Papalia, is set to announce his resignation from state parliament. Mr. Papalia was first elected in 2007 and has been responsible for a range of portfolios. He's currently the Minister for Emergency Services, Corrective Services, Defence, Industries, Veterans, Racing and Gaming. He was re-elected last year with an 11.5% margin. Efforts are underway to address a significant gap in hearing health for Aboriginal and Torres Strait Islander children living in remote parts of Australia. New data shows one in two First Nations children under the age of six who live in remote and very remote locations are likely to have middle ear disease. That's double the rate of those living in metropolitan, regional and rural areas. Anne-Marie Banfield from Hearing Australia is calling for twice a year hearing checks.
5: Every 6 months, we recommend that we get our little ones' ears checked, and the earlier we get intervention and support in for families, the better outcome for our little ones to be able to fit in, learn better, hear better. Hearing affects every aspect of our lives.
2: The Australian Space Agency says several objects found at a beach in Queensland appear to be pressure vessels from a space launch vehicle. The objects were found at Forest Beach near Ingham. The agency says the location and characteristics of the objects are consistent with debris from a foreign rocket body that recently re-entered the atmosphere from orbit. Authorities have assessed the objects and determined them to be safe. Australia has pledged a policy of no new extinctions, but as Alyssa Delfs reports, it hasn't stopped one of the world's most unique species from beginning to disappear.
6: The Magian skate, an ancient ray found nowhere else on Earth, survives only in Tasmania's Macquarie Harbour. Scientists have warned the population is declining dramatically, with research suggesting only 1,000 remain in the harbour. If it disappeared, it could be the first shark or ray species extinction linked to industrial aquaculture. It's prompted the creation of a new Melbourne documentary by youth conservationist Spencer Hitchin called A Love Letter to the Unseen. Here's a snippet from the trailer.
7: It's the most likely species to actually go extinct.
8: It's only found in one place, and it happens to be right here.
2: Turning to sport, in tennis, Naomi Osaka has knocked out the women's world number one to advance to the quarterfinals of Wimbledon. Osaka beat Aryna Sabalenka 6-2, 7-6. Her quarterfinal opponent will be Karolina Muchova, who defeated Barbora Krejcikova in three sets. Fourth seed Jessica Pegula and seventh seed Coco Gauff are also through to the quarters.
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10: And the weather at 4 minutes after one for this Monday, 7th of July 2026, a shower or two and only a top of 10 degrees. Partly cloudy tomorrow, Tuesday, 3 to a top of only 12 degrees. Going to be a chilly week this week. Morning frost and partly cloudy on Wednesday, 1 to a top of 12. Cloudy Thursday, 2 to 11, partly cloudy Friday, 3 to a top of 12, and morning frost and partly cloudy on Saturday, 1 to a top of 13, and shower or two on Sunday with 3 to a top of 12 degrees. So winter is finally here. 9 degrees currently out there, feels like 4 degrees, 90% humidity, and the wind from the southeast around 25 to 33 kilometres an hour, and the barometric air pressure at 1037.3 hectopascals.
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So book now at the Golden Workers website and use the QR code or ring 0248 213355 for more information. Jade Hurley and Rodney Vincent at the Golden Workers Club.

0: Ashwand and Don't Turn Around. Vicky Sue Robinson with To Sir With Love. And, of course, from the movie of the same name by Lulu, I think it's Lulu, and Bright Side of the Road, and Jackie Wilson said from Van Morrison.
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0: Double shot from Albert Hammond and Down by the River, and It Never Rains in Southern California. 28 and a half after one. It's hovering between 9 and 10 degrees.
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0: Great one from Martha and the Muffins here on RAM FM 103.3 and Echo Beach. Downhearted with Australian Crawl and Nick Kershaw, and Wouldn't It Be Good, all in the early 80s there. Short break, and we've got the Beach Boys and Aretha Franklin.
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tune from the Beach Boys at 14 away from 2 and go with them with Come Go With Me and Aretha Franklin and Say A Little Prayer For You. Of course, done by the Dill Vikings, that Beach Boys track there.

Well, it's here on Ram FM 103.3. You've just been listening to, or you've just missed, another episode of the Jolly Good Music Experience, the Monday edition. Each and every Monday and Tuesday is from midday to 2 with some great music from the 50s, 60s, 70s and 80s. Thanks for your company today, and I hope I've got you through this very chilly Monday, 6th of July, 2026. To take me out today, we've got Club Nouveau, and we've got the big long track from the Blues Brothers band, Sweet Home Chicago, to take out the instrumental part and bring in the news. And hopefully Bill Smith and Smithy's Music Mix will be in after 2, right through until 4, and then Rafina Pritchard in with her great program. And David is in with Amolies, I think he's got in. Then Braden presents Terror Revival from 8 till 10, and then Ram FM Music overnight until PK fires them all up again tomorrow morning from 8 a.m. with the Smorgasbord of Music. So there's the next 24 hours lineup coming your way here on Ram FM 103.3. Till next time, stay safe, and I'll see you tomorrow for the Tuesday edition. Until then, enjoy the rest of your Monday, and bye for now.

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1: National Radio News.
2: Hello, I'm Laura Devoy. Australia will spend more than $1 billion on a defence alliance with Fiji. The Ocean of Peace Alliance commits the two countries to come to the other's aid at times of greatest need. The Prime Ministers have also signed the Vuvale Union, which relates to education, health, infrastructure and security. Speaking in Suva, Anthony Albanese says the agreements are designed to support the interests of both countries and others in the Pacific.
3: It commits us to combat transnational crime, to work together on health issues like HIV, to address the impact of climate change, and to build the infrastructure like ports that will further connect our region.
2: The Royal Commission into Anti-Semitism and Social Cohesion has heard independent fact-checkers are still used at Facebook Australia, despite changes in the US. Owner Meta ceased using fact-checkers in the US last year to identify and label misinformation, with boss Mark Zuckerberg saying they were too politically biased. But Mia Garlick from Facebook Australia told the Royal Commission that's not the case here.
4: We have two third-party fact-checking relationships, one with AAP and one with AFP, and they cover Australia.
2: Ms. Garlick says Australia could follow the US's lead and move to community notes, which is maintained by Facebook users rather than independent fact-checkers. The use of cricket grounds as football pitches is under scrutiny, with a young teacher in end-of-life care after a head knock over the weekend. Nathan Fitzgerald suffered critical injuries during an Australian rules football game in Melbourne's north on Saturday. He's reported to have knocked heads with another player, which caused him to fall, and then hit his head on the cricket pitch. The Epping Football Netball Club president Luke De Vincentis says he hopes the way cricket pitches are covered for football games is something that can be looked at. Australian authorities are ramping up surveillance and testing of wildlife and livestock after another case of H5N1 bird flu was confirmed over the weekend. The case is in a migratory seabird found near the coastal town of Hawksnest in New South Wales. The death toll from twin earthquakes in Venezuela has risen to 3,342. Officials say more than 16,000 people are injured. Meantime, interim President Delcy Rodriguez has defended the government's response to the quakes, with many criticising it as delayed and inadequate. She says security forces were deployed immediately and a new military unit was created to deal with emergencies and disasters. 66 new officers have joined the Queensland Police Service. The recruits will complete a 32-week training program, which is complemented by station duty placements. They'll begin their policing careers in communities across the state, including Brisbane, Mount Isa, Townsville and Roma. Turning to sport, England and Norway have booked spots in the quarterfinals of the FIFA World Cup. David Wilson has the latest.
5: England has defeated Mexico 3-2 despite being a man down for most of the second half. Jude Bellingham scored twice before Mexico reduced the gap just before half-time. Jarrell Kwanzaa was sent off in the 54th minute. Both teams later scored via a penalty, but England held on to win. Earlier, Erling Haaland scored a double as Norway beat Brazil 2-1. England and Norway will face each other in the quarters on Saturday.
2: And in the NRL, the West Tigers are set to be without hooker Appy Korosau for a month. The 33-year-old suffered a pectoral injury during the Tigers' loss to the St. George Illawarra Dragons on Saturday, but he's avoided surgery and is eyeing a return in early August.
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7: And the weather for Monday afternoon, the 6th of July. Top temperature today of 10 degrees. At the moment it's 9.1, but it feels like 4.3. With the wind at southeast at 26 kilometres per hour, and we had about 1 millimetre of rain in the rain gauge. Okay, for the weather for the next couple of days, folks, for tomorrow, Tuesday, partly cloudy at 12 degrees. Wednesday, morning frost and partly cloudy at 12. Partly cloudy on for Thursday at 11 and 12 on Friday. And that's the weather for you for the next couple of days, folks. It's been kindly brought to you by...
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7: Well, folks, you're listening to Bill Smith. Now, I've got a visitor here who's going to talk to us about how to save your energy and water bills without having solar panels. So I'd like to introduce our guest speaker for this afternoon, Mr. Bob Phillipson, who's going to give us a short information about what this is all about. So, good afternoon, Bob, and welcome.
9: Thanks, Bill. I'm pleased to be on the show. Thank you very much. We are a local community group with an international profile, and we've won an international award for our work. And as Bill said, we are running a project or running a whole program, and the focus is our cut your energy and water bills, and we're starting that Mayor's Mount. We've done similar work elsewhere in the community, and we are working with local and local businesses. And we're working with experts on community sustainability. So we're looking at the community as a whole. We're not just focusing on one thing. We're saying sort of what does a sustainable community look like? How do we achieve that? And how do we save people money so they can invest back into the local economy? So we are also working with internationally adopted community sustainability framework, so we're not making this up as we go along. And on to the next point, we're working with international. We're working with local businesses, so people like Divals, Mitre 10, and other professionals as part of that project. So what we're doing is, as well as helping households become more sustainable and to reduce their energy bills, we are helping to boost the local economy and boost it along the lines of sustainability, because we know that's the greatest opportunity for local economic growth. We're also working with an Australia and internationally recognised organisation which works with something called Triple Bottom Line, which is about managing risk and maximising returns. So this organisation has consulted to BHP. So we're working with very well recognised local and international organisations. So just to reiterate, reduce energy bills. So we know that 75%, this is a staggering number, 75% of houses built, at least to the latest standard, have problems, like they have air leaks in the roof. So there are some very simple things we can do to our houses to make them more energy efficient. And we have a whole list. We have documented, or we have one of our partners has documented a whole list of things that you can do in your house, and how much, including how much that will cost, how much you'll get back. Yep.
7: Bob, can I just ask a couple of questions?
9: I haven't got on the vegetables. Yeah, that's all right.
7: First of all, the project's up at Mary's Mount. Yep. So this includes the houses that are already built, or it's going to be the houses that are going to be built?
9: Well, both. But we're starting with what's already there to help householders, as I say, help households reduce their energy bills, reduce utility, make better use of water, mitigate flooding. Now, Mary's Mount, there are risks of flooding, although some might deny that. The risk of flooding, so the work includes flood mitigation, and we've done flood mitigation in other parts of Goulburn Mulwarrie very successfully, where people had sort of ankle-deep water, had a culvert emptying on their property, which delivered ankle-deep water on the property, and we helped them sort that out, not by drainage, but by capturing and using that water. So also to help people grow more vegetables. So we're teaming up with a nationally recognised body that works in that area of helping people grow their own vegetables. Let me just check on that. All right, so a very important part of that flood mitigation, and also in sort of being able to grow vegetables, is to improve the soil, adding more carbon to the soil, because that enables it to hold more water, you can grow more things in it. So we're working with another local business here who specialise in improving the carbon in the soil. They work they work mainly with farmers in that. So that's another local business we're working with. We're working also with local businesses to help them reduce their business costs. So sustainable business is another line. We've been doing that now for quite some time. So we have a very rounded program of work. I've got to cross. Oh, yeah, found some more. We have a program for schools, and that is a program which will help them generate income by, you know, for example, they can plant vegetables, but there's other things they can do, generate income which they can use to as part of a sustainability program for students, which will help them better find jobs in the economy. University of Tasmania run a community sustainability diploma and undergrad course. And our project leader has got that qualification. The other opportunity is churches. Churches, we're looking for really to get the whole community together. So churches are part of that. Get the churches working to participate in these programs. And then we're also looking, working with the BDCU Bank is providing green loans for people who want to participate in this the pilot project. BDCU is offering green loans, which you don't have to sign your life away. It's not a secured loan. You're not going to lose your house if something goes wrong. So we're working with the BDCU, working with, so just bringing this to a close. On the 24th of July, on 24th of July at the Workers' Club from 6 to 7:30. So that's the 24th of July at the Workers' Club, 6 to 7:30. We're running an event which will take you through. We have a number, 4 or 5 expert speakers who'll talk about the different topics, you know, like growing vegetables, like reducing your energy bills. So if you want to know more, and there's really, you know, there's everything to gain and nothing to lose, come along to the event. No, we've been around now for over 7 years. We have a track record in Goulburn. We have international recognition. We work with experts in the field. So this is really about, let's help the community reduce their emissions, reduce their bills, and generally be ready if we get sort of more severe weather.
7: So Bob, how many people are involved in the project? And I presume you're all volunteers?
9: Yeah, look, we actually have, at least 3 people who've got PhDs. We have probably, good question, Bill, I think there's at least 10. We have someone who's going to be advising us from the UK, who's an expert in this field on home sustainability, for example. We have someone, in fact, from another person from overseas who is an expert in another area we work in, which is mycorrhizal fungi. Mycorrhizal fungi is something you can do in your own garden, and it is capable of sequestering 35% of fossil fuel emissions annually. So we have both local people, highly qualified local people, and we have some people from overseas who have specialist expertise. So this is a project we've been sort of working up to now for a couple of years.
10: I'm going to have to wind it up. Okay.
7: All right, Bob. Okay, so but the information is on Friday the 24th of July, 6 to 7.30 at the Goulburn Workers Club. And if you'd like to know more about this information, and it sounds very, very good, and say it's been fully recognised by overseas people, so it sounds like a very, very interesting project, Bob. Anyhow, the phone number is 0418 138 004.
9: Correct.
7: And email is info@sustain.com. sustainablegm.com.au, and this is all for people in the Mary's Mount. So get along to the information centre, folks, on Friday the 24th of July between 6 and 7.30 at the Goulburn Workers Club. So I'd like to say thank you, Bob, for coming in today.
9: Thank you.
7: And I'm sure people will have questions. They will definitely contact you. And it sounds like a great idea for all the people up at Mary's Mount. And once that project gets going, I'm sure they'll start it somewhere in another area or in Goulburn.
9: Yep.
7: Okay.
9: Thank
7: all
9: you.
7: Right. Well, thank you for coming in, Bob. And we shall catch up with you and hope it's all a big success to you.
9: Thank you.
7: Okay, let's get on to some music. Here's Billy Ford and the Aztecs now with Poison Ivy.

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5: Time now is 2:24 p.m. on a very cold... Hey, the sun is out, folks, but it doesn't stay long because then it gets dark and a bit of rain and sun comes out again. Yeah, anyhow, it is winter, isn't it, folks? And of course, you're listening to Bill Smith. And if you'd like a request, it's 4822-1103. Okay, so let's get back on to some music. Here's Simon and Garfunkel now with some great songs.

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Okay, one of our long-time listeners, Gwenda, if you're listening, thought I'd play a couple of songs for you that I know that you will like, and I hope you are looking, keeping as well as you can be. Gwenda, we're all thinking of you. Anyhow, for you, Gwenda, here's Elaine Page and Barbara Dickinson, I Know Him So Well, Martin Hurkins with You Raise Me Up, and the Platters with The Twilight Time.

0: The Platters with Twilight Time. Before that, Martin Hurkins with You Raise Me Up. And we'll have a short break and I'll be right back.
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0: Hi, time now is 2:49 p.m. Okay, don't forget the Jade Hurley and Rodney Vincent show, folks. That's going to be an absolute ripper of a show. Anyhow, let's go back a little bit of music. It's have the news top of the hour at 3 o'clock in about another 10 minutes. So here's the Temptation now with Papa Was a Rolling Stone, and Otis Redding with Sitting on the Docker.

Temptations, Papa Was a Rolling Stone. Okay, to take us up to the 3 o'clock news, here's Richard Wagner with Ride the Bold Kyries. And after the news and weather, we'll then do Otis Redding sitting on top of the bay.

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2: Good afternoon, I'm Laura Devoy. Jet fuel made from used cooking oil will be used at an Australian airport for the first time. Airlines using Brisbane and some regional Queensland airports will be able to buy sustainable aviation fuel blended into their regular jet supplies at Viva Energy's Pinkenba terminal. Made from biogenic feedstocks such as used cooking oil, it will be stored, blended, certified and pushed into Brisbane Airport's existing jet fuel system. Viva says the arrival war showed how quickly Australia could be squeezed as shipping was disrupted and demand surged. Allegations Victorian government officials told builders to cut a deal with the CFMEU have been referred to the state's corruption watchdog. In a column for The Age last week, Premier Jacinta Allen apologised for criminal behaviour on construction sites. She repeated those comments in a press conference today.
3: There have been elements of organised crime who have infiltrated some sites, both government sites and also some private sector sites as well. And this should not have happened. And for that, I am sorry.
2: Shadow Attorney General James Newbury, who made the referral to the Independent Broad-Based Anti-Corruption Commission, says he hopes IBAC investigates. Socceroo Awa Mabil has slammed Pauline Hanson's calls for a monoculture in Australia. Senator Hanson's version of a monoculture is where people from different backgrounds, cultures and nations unite under one set of rules and values. Mabil was born in a Kenyan refugee camp to South Sudanese parents and moved to Australia when he was 10. He says multiculturalism brings other flavours to the table instead of just one thing. He says the Socceroos are the best representation of Australia.
4: If anybody's trying to divide that, then they're probably not Australian themselves, in a sense, respectfully, because Australia is very inclusive, includes everybody, and yeah, that's what the Socceroos is.
2: Those comments were made as Mabil and some of his Australian teammates arrived back in Adelaide after the World Cup. 20 professional sporting organisations, state sporting organisations, community sports clubs and not-for-profit community-based organisations are hoping to prevent domestic, family and sexual violence. Game On for Respect aims to create respectful cultures across rugby league in New South Wales. Participants in the program will each receive grants of up to $450,000 to deliver sport-based programs that address the gendered drivers of domestic, family and sexual violence. In the Philippines, the impeachment trial of Vice President Sara Duterte is due to get underway this afternoon. Ms. Duterte has been accused of misusing public funds, bribing officials, amassing unexplained wealth, and threatening the lives of President Ferdinand Marcos Jr. and his wife. She has denied the allegations. Ms. Duterte was impeached on similar grounds last year, but avoided a trial due to a technicality. Turning to sport, Ethan Strange has been cleared to take part in the State of Origin decider. The 21-year-old, who is expected to start on the bench, rolled his ankle during training last week. Matt Burton has been released from camp after Strange got through training today. The series is tied at 1-1. The decider will be played at Brisbane's Lang Park on Wednesday. And in the AFL, the Western Bulldogs will appeal Matt Kennedy's one-match ban. The 29-year-old was charged over a bump on Sydney Swan Caden Cleary, which was graded by the match review officer as careless conduct, medium impact and high contact. The AFL Tribunal will hear the appeal tomorrow night.
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6: And the weather for Monday afternoon, the 6th of July. Okay, top temperature at the moment is 9 degrees, with the wind at 16 kilometres an hour and the humidity at 80%. For tomorrow, Tuesday, top of 12, Wednesday, top of 12, Thursday, 11, Friday, 12, Saturday is 13 and Sunday is 11. And they're saying on tonight, around about 6 o'clock, there's 20% chance of rain. So there we are, folks. Please stay warm. It is a very, very cold day out there, and please drive very carefully on the road. And the weather's been brought to you by...
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6: Okay, to get into my second hour of my program, let's start off with Otis Redding with Sitting on the Dock of the Bay. Donna Fargo, Funny Face, and Petula Clark with Downtown. 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
3: 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Again, that's 0401 006 372. Come along and have a hit.
4: And the time now is 3:20 p.m. on a cold Monday afternoon. Okay, folks, Goulburn City Lions Club be meeting tomorrow night at the Goulburn Workers Club for a 7 o'clock start. Of course, this is the start of the new year for the Goulburn City Lions Club, and they have a new president called Prue Rickard. And if you'd like to know what the Lions Club is all about, you should go along to one of their meetings and find out. But give Prue a ring on 0417 265 544. And it's a great organisation, folks, and fortunately I'm not in Lions anymore, but it's a great organisation. So give Prue a ring, and she'd be quite happy to have a talk to you and invite you along to one of their meetings. Anyhow, let's get back a little bit of music. So here's Gary Puckett and the Union Gap with Young Girl, Highwaymen with Cotton Fields, and the lady is a tramp.

0: Peter Allen with the Tenterfield Sadler. And it's when you listen to the words of that, folks, it's a really, really, really beautiful song, because he tells it as it was. A Tenterfield was a settler up at Tenterfield, and that's what it's all about. Anyhow, let's get back on. I'll be having a short break, and I'll be right back.
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p.m. and be time for me to start packing up my show very soon, and Rapina Pritchard be in of her drive time show at 4 o'clock. Anyhow, at 6 o'clock, David Shannon with his show Am All Ears at 6 o'clock, and at 8 o'clock, Braden presents Stereo Revival. Tomorrow, PK starts it all over again with his great show and some of his jokes, say no more. And of course, Jolly's on again at 12 o'clock tomorrow. So keep your dial where it is, folks, and tell all your friends all about Ram FM. And if you know of a small business that's just starting and needs to get their name out there, tell them to contact Ram FM. We have a great sponsorship rates, and of course we can be heard, out west to past Crookwell, down south and up north. We have a great area, a great listening range. Anyhow, let's get back on the music before I start to wrap up my show. So get your singing voice, folks, on, because you'll be able to sing with this one. Here's Neil Diamond now with Song Sung Blue. The Carpenters Hurting Each Other.

The Carpenters with Hurting Each Other. Well, folks, that's it for me. Rafina Pritchard's in and she'll be getting ready for her drive time show. Thank you for your company today, and I'll be back again next week to do it all over again. Keep your eyes on your children and your grandchildren and not your mobile phone, and to follow your dreams. And I'll see you all again next week. So here's Dire Straits with Money for Nothing.

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1: Good afternoon, I'm Laura Devoy. Chinese state media is reporting Beijing has conducted a ballistic missile test in the South Pacific. It says a dummy warhead was used in the test, which was launched from a submarine and landed in designated waters. Foreign Minister Penny Wong says the federal government was notified of the planned test. Speaking before it occurred, she said Australia regarded it as destabilising.
2: Australia has been clear that this proposed test is in the context of a rapid military build-up by China, which is lacking in the transparency and reassurance as to intent that the region expects.
1: Live streaming platform Kick has defended its response to reported content. Tiat Un Ui from Easy Go Group, which owns Kick, today fronted the Royal Commission into Anti-Semitism and Social Cohesion. He said a large number of complaints Kick receives about content are false alarms. When asked why Kick has lower rates of taking action against complaints than other social media sites, he told the inquiry the platform's measures and processes were adequate.
3: The measures range from improving the type of AI tools that we have, doubling the moderation team as of 12 months ago, ensuring that we have a quick turnaround time, taking down content promptly, ensuring that they don't resurface. There's a raft of measures and processes that we've introduced.
1: A football club in Victoria has raised concerns about the use of cricket grounds. A young teacher is in end-of-life care after suffering critical head injuries during an Australian rules football game in Melbourne's North on Saturday. Nathan Fitzgerald knocked heads with another player before hitting his head on a cricket pitch. Cricket ovals often double as football grounds at community level, with pitches covered by a small layer of grass. The Epping Football Netball Club president, Luke DeVincentis, says given the risk of injury, it's something that needs to be considered going forward. Western Australia's longest-serving lower house MP Paul Papalia has announced his retirement from state parliament. Mr Papalia was first elected in 2007 and has been responsible for numerous portfolios, including most recently corrective services, emergency services, defence industries, veterans, racing and gaming.
4: As a minister, I've had the good fortune to work alongside exceptional people in my ministerial staff, my electorate staff, public servants, industry leaders and colleagues across government. I'd like to thank everyone I've worked with and acknowledge all your hard work, honesty and at times tolerance of my demanding nature.
1: Mr Papalia's resignation will trigger a by-election in the electorate of Secret Harbour. The Australian Space Agency says several objects found at a beach near Ingham in Queensland appear to be pressure vessels from a space launch vehicle. The agency says the location and characteristics of the objects are consistent with debris from a foreign rocket body that recently re-entered the atmosphere from orbit. Authorities have assessed the objects and determined them to be safe. Turning to sport, Belgium is fuming after FIFA overturned American striker Phalaron Balogun's suspension. The 25-year-old was shown a red card in the USA's round of 32 match against Bosnia and Herzegovina, meaning he would miss the round of 16 game against Belgium. President Donald Trump reportedly called FIFA three times before the suspension was overturned. The Royal Belgium Football Association says it was astonished by the decision, which it claimed was in direct contradiction to competition regulations.
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6: For Goulburn local weather update for this hour, it's partly cloudy, slight chance of a showers in the northeast and light winds becoming from southeast, 15 to 20 kilometers per hour and becoming light in the late afternoon. Overnight temperature falling between minus 1 and above 3 degrees and reaching between 11 and 14 degrees. Currently, it's 9.6 degrees. And that's the Goulburn local weather update for this hour. 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
6: Good afternoon and welcome to Drive Time Mix. I am Rufina Pritchard. I'll be with you until 6 o'clock tonight. It is 5 minutes past the hour of 4. Let's start with Joyce Newton, Queen of Hearts.

0: 98.3. Graceland, it is a song from the 7th studio album by singer-songwriter Paul Simon. First released in 1986, Graceland. Coming up next, CSI.
1: Do you remember Dad and Dave? 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

0: And that is Judy, Judy, Judy with Johnny Tillotson. 20 minutes past the hour of 4, you're on Drive Time. 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

Ruffin up the chart with you until 6 o'clock tonight for all the drive time mix. That is Shirley Bassey. I who have nothing. Looking for things to do these coming school holidays, PCYC runs a variety of safe, fun, creative, and inclusive school holiday activities for primary and school age youth. The structured program have a selections of sports and creative-based activities to ensure they offer something for everyone. Give them a call on 4822-2133 or see them at Corner Abuka and Derwent Street here in Goulburn. 25 minutes past the hour of 4, Wonderful World with Sam Cooke.

It is Marcia Hines. You 25 minutes to 5 o'clock. You're on Drive Time. They celebrate the July school holidays and have lots of fun. The library with a gummy bear story parties will be on. Yes, there is a gummy bear extravaganza, and you can join them with food, science, experiments, singing and dancing, and will be also the important job of tasting, and the kids can enjoy some yummy treats of jumps and photos, and also giant inflammable gummy bear. Come along, that will be on at the school holiday, and you can give them a call 482-344-35 10:30 a.m. until 12 p.m. That's starting of 8th of July. John Parnham coming up next with Friday Kind of Monday.

0: Step back in time every Friday at 12:20 p.m. as we bring the classic laughs of Yes What to your radio. 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
3: Strong interpersonal relationships. So having people that you can rely on, people in your life that you can know you can turn to when times are tough, is a really important protective factor through all of life's challenges. Through those moments where

0: that sense of belonging, which is so often driven by those interpersonal relationships, can be a protective factor against suicide. So Are You Okay focuses on ensuring that people do feel connected, that there are people in their life that they can turn to, and there are people that they can rely on through all of life's ups and downs.
1: To get some practical advice on how to build stronger relationships and to access a range of information on how to support yourself and those around you through difficult times, why not head to areyouok.org.au.
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Without Love, 9 minutes to 5 o'clock. The weekly session featuring the Goulburn Regional Ukulele Band will be on again on the 9th of July. That is from 5:30 p.m. until 7:30 p.m. It's a weekly event. Call the number 48212043 if you would like to know more about that. Pretty and Freddie Jackson, You Are My Lady.

is 4 minutes to 5 o'clock. One more song to get through to this hour, and then after that, we cross to the second hour of Drive Time Mix after the weather and news updates. Stay with me on the second hour. I've got West End Girls with Pitch Up Boys. This song made it to the Billboard Hot 100 single charts in 1986. Here's the song.

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1: National Radio News.
2: Good afternoon, I'm Laura Devoy. The Foreign Minister says China's testing of a ballistic missile in the South Pacific is destabilising to the region. Chinese state media says a dummy warhead was launched from a submarine and landed in designated waters of the Pacific. The Australian and New Zealand governments were informed prior to the test. Speaking in Fiji today, Penny Wong said the test was in contradiction to the objectives of Pacific Island nations.
3: The Pacific Islands forum leaders have made clear that they want the Pacific to be an ocean of peace. We believe this test is inconsistent with that objective.
2: The Shadow Foreign Minister Ted O'Brien has also slammed the test as irresponsible.
4: This is not welcome news. I think it goes to a very clear contrast between what the People's Republic of China is looking at this region for compared to Australia.
2: Another suspected case of bird flu has been found in Western Australia. Australia's acting chief vet says testing confirmed a giant petrel found at Mullaloo Beach in Perth confirmed it was infected with H5 avian influenza, but could not be sequenced further. It's the seventh migratory seabird to return a confirmed or presumed positive test. Five of them were found in WA, one in South Australia and one in New South Wales. Anyone who sees any dead or sick birds is urged to report them to the Emergency Animal Disease Hotline on 1800 675 888. The Western Australian Premier has thanked the state's longest-serving lower house MP for his dedication to WA. Paul Papalia today announced his retirement from politics. He spent nearly 20 years in Parliament as the member for Secret Harbour. Roger Cook says it was Mr Papalia's work as Corrective Services Minister that stands out the most.
5: I think it speaks to his great commitment and incredible life values that Paul was in the prison on Christmas Day visiting the inmates, talking to them about their experiences. And there's few other people I can think of that would make that sort of commitment on a day so important to his family.
2: Turning to sport, England and Norway have booked spots in the quarterfinals of the FIFA World Cup. David Wilson has the latest.
6: England has defeated Mexico 3-2 despite being a man down for most of the second half. Jude Bellingham scored twice before Mexico reduced the gap just before half-time. Jarrell Kwanza was sent off in the 54th minute. Both teams later scored via a penalty, but England held on to win. Earlier, Erling Haaland scored a double as Norway beat Brazil 2-1. England and Norway will face each other in the quarters on Saturday.
2: And in rugby league, Ethan Strange has been cleared to take part in the State of Origin decider. The 21-year-old, who is expected to start on the bench for New South Wales, got through training today after rolling his ankle last week. To the weather, a fine day is forecast across most of the country tomorrow. Angus Hines from the Bureau of Meteorology says showers and large waves are expected along the New South Wales coast and parts of the Queensland coast.
7: Fine through inland and western parts of Queensland, maybe a shower in the very, very far west. And one other thing to note, some large waves. We've got a hazardous surf warning from Garry down to the Gold Coast. For New South Wales, we will also have showers just blowing onshore from the ocean across eastern areas. It really could hit anyone to the eastern side of the Great Dividing Range. And yes, that means another showery day in Sydney, high of 18 degrees.
2: Cool and frosty mornings for the ACT, Victoria and Tasmania. A nice winter's afternoon in South Australia and a little warmer in Western Australia.
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9: For Goulburn, local weather outlook for the rest of the week, today, Monday, partly cloudy, 10 degrees, and we're expecting 5 degrees overnight. For Tuesday, partly cloudy, 12 again on Wednesday, cloudy, and on Thursday, cloudy, 11 degrees. Currently, it's 9 degrees. And that's the Goulburn Local Weather Outlook for the rest of the week.
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9: 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I'm Rufina Pritchard. I'll be with you until 6 o'clock tonight. I am what I am with Gloria Gaynor.

0: will finish, gigs will end, and bands will break up. But you'll never forget the 45s that touched your heart and soul. 45 RPM. 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
1: 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I could see he was tired, but he was my dad. 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Something. Anything. He didn't have to die.
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0: 5 o'clock. That is a cover song, Bridge Over Troubled Water. It's Elvis Presley. Originally, that song is Simon and Garfunkel, first released in 1970. Messages from our sponsors. I'll be right back.
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Up next, Joe Cocker and Jennifer Warnes, Up Where We Belong.

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4: And just to briefly acknowledge all our presenters today, we did start with Norm McMillan for community news and interviews, also Time Wharf, followed by Julie for Julie Good Music, and also Bill Smith after that with Smitty Music Mix. Myself went here just about time. After 6 o'clock news, I'm all ears with David Shannon, and then Brad and Jeffrey for Stereo Revival after that. Thanking everyone.
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0: Okay, that is Procol Harum, A Whiter Shade of Pale. 8 minutes to 6 o'clock, and well, that's the end of me today or tonight. And David Shannon after 6 o'clock news, so please stay tuned. Adios, Abdul Zayan, salamat po, and good evening to you all.
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1: Hello, I'm Laura Devoy. The federal government says China's test of a ballistic missile has the potential to destabilise the Pacific. According to Chinese state media, the missile, armed with a dummy warhead, was launched from a submarine and landed in designated waters in the Pacific today. The government was informed of the test prior to it being carried out. Acting Prime Minister Richard Miles says Australia's primary focus is on maintaining the peace and security of the Pacific.
2: We are very concerned about any actions which undermine the stability, the peace and security of the Pacific. We are completely committed to the Oceans of Peace Declaration that was made by the Pacific Island Forum last year.
1: Australia and Fiji have promised to help each other out in times of greatest need. The Prime Minister signed two treaties in Suva today. The Ocean of Peace Alliance is a mutual defence treaty which commits Australia and Fiji to come to each other's aid. And the Vivale Union sets out ambitious commitments which will deepen integration between security, economies and people. Anthony Albanese says the significance of the agreements cannot be understated.
3: And we are both stronger because of it. The Ocean of Peace Alliance introduces a mutual defence obligation, and there's no higher obligation than to come to each other's aid.
1: One Nation says it will contest the upcoming by-election in Western Australia. The poll was triggered by the resignation of Labor MP Paul Papalia today, who is stepping down due to a family illness. At the state election last year, Mr. Papalia held Secret Harbour with a margin of 11.5%, but there was a near 10% swing towards the Liberals. One Nation polled 8.4% of the votes. The Pharmacy Guild says a review commissioned by the Royal Australian College of General Practitioners has confirmed pharmacist prescribing improves access to treatment. Additional evidence published by the Guild today demonstrates safe, clinically appropriate prescribing and strong patient outcomes in New South Wales and Victoria, and consistent international evidence supporting the safety and effectiveness of pharmacist prescribing. The Australian Medical Association has raised concerns, saying pharmacists are significantly less trained than doctors to prescribe medications. Doubts have been raised about the charges against three men over an alleged terrorist plot more than four decades ago. The New South Wales Judicial Inquiry was ordered to examine the 1981 convictions of six Croatian men over an alleged conspiracy to bomb two Sydney travel agencies, a Serbian social club, a theatre in Newtown, and the city's water supply pipes. The report published today said the inquiry concluded there is reasonable doubt as to the guilt of three of the men. The Court of Appeal will now consider whether their convictions should be overturned. And the impeachment trial of Philippines Vice President Sara Duterte is underway in Manila. She's been accused of misuse of confidential funds, unexplained wealth, bribery and corruption, and of threatening the lives of President Ferdinand Marcos Jr. and his wife. Turning to sport, in tennis, a spot in the quarterfinals is on the line for Alex de Minaur when he takes to the court at Wimbledon tonight. The fifth seed will take on the ninth seed, Flavio Caboli. Two Aussies will be in action in doubles. Thanasi Kokkinakis and Alexander Kovacevic will face the fifth seeds in the round of 16, while Ellen Perez and Demi Schurz will also play for a spot in the quarters.
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7: 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It's a pleasure to have you on board for the next 2 hours. Just talking about the weather very quickly, it's now 7.3, feeling like 3 degrees, and after a very frosty start this morning, and a little bit of rain here, there and everywhere. It's been pretty good for farmers, though. The grass is growing, and very pleased to say, and it's looking terrific.
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7: Well, coming up to the music, we've got Miley Cyrus with Flowers. And what have we got? America with Ventura Highway. And Murray with You Needed Me. So let's enjoy.

The wonderful Anne Murray. The is now 16 minutes past six. And thank you, Rafina, for putting on such a great show earlier on. She always does some great selections. Coming up, we have Bon Jovi with You Give Love a Bad Name, Cheap Tricks with The Flame, and Chicago, You're the Inspiration.

Wasn't that a great song? I hope your feet were tapping and you were singing along or playing your guitar or playing the drums or whatever you're doing. It was certainly a wonderful, wonderful song. There's no doubt about it. Coming up, Sailing with Christopher Cross's Sailing, Aaron Neville with One Fine Day, and Dave Dobbin and the Herbs. If you're American, you say Herbs. And so my pleasure to present those beautiful artists.

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1: 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We're certainly having some variety tonight, and I hope you're enjoying that change. I'm a bit of a creature of habit. I put some of my favourites in too much, I guess.

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1: Yes, and you're listening to David Shannon's I'm All Ears. We're certainly having some variety tonight.

5 degrees on Sunday. Maximums are all 11s and 12s. We're breaking into double figures just. But it's going to be cloudy all the week, and with a very high chance of rain on Sunday, but a bit of chance of rain any day, in fact. But here we go with the next three songs. We've got Elton John with Your Song, Genesis with Hold On My Heart, and Elvis Presley with Crazy Little Thing Called Love.

Thank you, Elvis. Well, there were three, Elton John, arguably the perhaps the greatest pop singer of all time. Genesis, there was Phil Collins in there. You can see his distinctive voice. And, of course, Elvis, another king. Coming up, we have Gary Shearston with I Get a Kick Out of You and Daddy Cool with Eagle Rock. Now, Gary Shearston was an interesting fella. He was born, I think, in the 1930s. He died some years ago. He went to Newington College in Sydney. He studied at the Conservatorium of Music. He became an Anglican priest in his later years. And, of course, was this Get a Kick Out of You, of course, was the Cole Porter favourite, and he did it full justice. Following Gary Shearston, we have Daddy Cool with Eagle Rock.

0: I'm Norm McMillan, and I invite you to start your week with Time Warp every Monday, 8 a.m. to midday, with great memories from the 60s, great ballads, and I just love requests. 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
1: Well, Norm, certainly a stalwart of this radio station. A wonderful man, and puts in hours, as does so many people here. Coming up, we have Eric Carmen, very interesting musician. Died under mysterious circumstances a few years ago. All By My Myself was one of his well-known songs. He was the son of Russian Jewish immigrants into America, and had an early identified talent as a musician, and officially flourished. Peter Gabriel, one of my favourites, of course, lead singer of Genesis in his day. Rod Stewart, another household name. Enjoy these stars.

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1: Well, we're 16 minutes past seven, and we're well into the second hour of my show. I'm hope you're enjoying the show, and it's my pleasure to present Michael Bolton, When I'm Back on My Feet, the perfect segue, of course, to Don't Give Up by Peter Gabriel, we've just heard. We're going to have The Carpenters, There's a Kind of Hush, and Bette Midler, From a Distance.

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1: Couldn't agree more. Here we have coming up Giorgio Moroder and Phil Oakley with Together in Electric Dreams, Hadaway with What is Love, and Harpo with Movie Star.

Sorry, having a bit of trouble loading some of these songs. We'll try again. We'll try something else. Something's going on. I'm sorry. We'll just switch across to one of the other musics.

Look, I'm sorry, we're having some technical difficulties here, and I'm probably not the greatest technical improvement around here, but I'll try again with a few other songs, and it's just saying you're loading the file. So, Norm, where are you? I'll try a few others and see what happens, but it doesn't appear to be something simple probably that's occurred, which is not working. So I'm madly pressing buttons here and fiddling around, but we'll switch back to the night service. It's now 21 minutes to 8. It's 21 minutes before I close, and Braden will be coming in at 8 o'clock with his sessions. And it's been a pleasure having you on tonight, and I'm sorry about this little glitch. I'll be back at 6 o'clock next Monday. Thank you for listening to me, and you've got to value your family and friends. Be generous, and I look forward to seeing you next week. And meanwhile, I'll put you onto the night service until I can figure out what's going on. Good night, and thank you for listening.

Well, I'm back. There was a quick recovery. I took lots of songs out and put a few more in, and blow me down, it worked. Anyway, I'm delighted I'm back on air, and there's only 5 minutes to go, but I've enjoyed the show, and sorry about the little glitch there. Some little foible in the system there. And let's get on with Cat Stevens' Morning Has Broken, Yellow, Coldplay, and Bruno Mars, Just The Way You Are, which will probably see us out until Braden. Anyway, thank you very much for listening to the show. I'm looking forward to being there here at 6 o'clock next Monday night. And I'd love if you could join me then. Thank you and good night.

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1: Good evening, ladies and gentlemen, and welcome to Stereo Revival. My name is Braden. I'll be with you for the next couple of hours, bringing you rock, pop, and soul from the 50s till now. We've got plenty of tunes queued up this evening. It is, of course, the first Monday of the month, and we're going to count up the years. We counted them down last time we did this, so we're going back to counting up. 1956 is our beginning point, as it so often is, and we're going to kick things off with Carl Perkins and his big hit single from that year. Went on to be a hit for several other people as well. Is, of course, Blue Suede Shoes. Well, it's one.

0: Sylvia.
1: Yes, Mickey.
0: How do you call your lover boy?
1: Come here, lover boy.
0: And if he doesn't answer?
1: Oh, lover boy.
0: And if he still doesn't answer?

From 1956, Blue Suede Shoes by Carl Perkins. From 1957, we had Mickey and Sylvia, Love is Strange. And from 1958, that was Get a Job by The Silhouettes. From 1959, here's Connie Francis. This is Lipstick on Your Collar.

All right, from Ray Charles in 1961, we had his cover of Hit the Road, Jack, which the movie definitely suggested he wrote himself. But no, that was one that already existed. We also heard in that block the 1960 track Wonderful World by the late, great Sam Cooke, and Connie Francis with Lipstick on Your Collar. Here's a 1962 single by The Marvelettes. This is Playboy.

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2: From 1962, we had the Marvelettes with Playboy. 1963, the Chiffons with the Goffin and King classic One Fine Day. And Manfred Mann with their cover of Doo Wah Diddy from 1964. Song was originally by the Exciters. From 1965, we've got the Rolling Stones with one that they wrote for Otis Redding. He did later record it, but the Stones version was a big hit in its own right. This is Satisfaction.

Somebody to Love from 1967. 1960, that was Jefferson Airplane. 1966 was represented by Ain't Too Proud to Beg and by the Temptations, and the Rolling Stones had Satisfaction from 1965. I am still trying to work out how to talk. Trio of bangers there, and the great music keeps coming with 1968's Magic Carpet Ride by Steppenwolf.

1968, Magic Carpet Ride by Steppenwolf. 1969, Marvin Gaye, I Heard It Through the Grapevine. Marvin's classic version of that single. His was the third recorded, the second released, and the biggest hit. We also heard The Thrill Is Gone there by B.B. King from 1970. Moving on to 1971, we've heard a song she wrote already tonight, but here's one she sang as well. This is Carole King, and I Feel the Earth Move.

That's Band on the Run by Paul McCartney and Wings. I'll Take You There by the Staple Singers and Carole King, I Feel the Earth Move. That took us from 1971 through to 1973. I beg your pardon. I've put that in the wrong order. That one was from 1974. This one should have been from 1973. It's Tubular Bells by Mike Oldfield, and then we'll have 1975.

Candy State and with Young Hearts Run Free from 1976. From 1975, Elton John, Someone Saved My Life Tonight. And from 1974, Tubular Bells by Mike Oldfield. From 1973, actually, but you know what I mean. I made a mistake. Let's not dwell on it. From 1977, here's Bob Seger with Night Moves.

woke last night to the sound of thunder. How far off I sat and wondered. Started humming a song from 1962. In a funny how the night moves.

Cheap Trick, I Want You to Want Me, Running on Empty by Jackson Brown, and Night Moves by Bob Seger took us to the end of the 70s. Now, from 1980, we've got Blondie with Call Me.

Crimson and Clover by Joan Jett, Hold On Tight by Electric Light Orchestra from 1981, and from 1980, Call Me by Blondie. Here from 1983 is The Police, as we continue to count up the years. This is Every Breath You Take.

Peter Gabriel with Sledgehammer. Voices carried by Till Tuesday. Dancing in the Dark by Bruce Springsteen from 84, 85 and 86. Finally, from 1987 tonight, we've got I've Had the Time of My Life by Bill Medley and Jennifer Warnes. One of four hit singles from the Dirty Dancing soundtrack that came out that year. So I hope you enjoy, and I'll be back with you on Wednesday with 33 and a third and plenty of rock, pop and soul from the 50s till now. Until then, good.

And hi there. You're listening to, and I thank you very much, the Dirt Music Radio Show, coming to you as it does every week from the studios of 2SER. Stuart Kipps, my name. Thanks for joining me. And if you're wondering what Dirt Music is all about, let me tell you. Dirt Music is a radio show about music that comes from the heart and takes no prisoners, absolutely no prisoners. What you're about to hear can come from right across the musical spectrum, just so long as it's made with no concession whatsoever to fad or to fashion. So it's another week, another Dirt Music, lots of music to get through. Some of it's old, some of it is new, and some of it, of course, is in between. As always, an emphasis on new and Australian music this week. And we're going to start with two Australian artists I love very much, even though one of them is based in Brooklyn in the United States. That is LaLuke, who've got a new album coming very, very soon called Sweet Thief. And we're going to start the show listening to a song from it called No One Else's Pen. And then another artist from Melbourne, who I adore, Grace Cummings. She's got an album coming soon called A Blood Horse. And the song we're going to listen to from it is called I'm Not Crazy. You're listening to Dirt Music.

We are underway this week on Dirt Music with two very fine new songs, LaLuke with No One Else's Pen and Grace Cummings with I'm Not Crazy. Both of those artists have got new albums coming very, very soon, and I'm excited for both. Now, an artist from Melbourne who I admire very much, Richard J. Frankland. He's got an album which was recorded a number of years ago, but it's now finally seeing the light of day. Discovering Leopin Amara, if I've pronounced that correctly. I hope I have. This is a song from it called A River to the Sea.

Three tunes there, all of them are by Australian artists, and all three of them new releases, even though the first one we listened to is from an album that was recorded a few years ago. But that doesn't matter, because it is a magnificent album from Richard J. Franklin, and the song we listened to called River to the Sea. After that, from Sydney, the Love Tones with Times We Fall, and then a band I saw not so long ago performing with William Crichton in Sydney. They're based up in the Hunter Valley region of New South Wales, the Magpie Diaries, with a new song from them, a very appropriate song called Winter's Back. Now, let's have a listen to something sort of new, sort of old, from Rodney Crowell, who's obviously having a bit of a trawl through his archives. And he's released an album which was recorded a while back called Then Again. And because of its historical background, it does feature the voice of Guy Clark, along with artists that are still with us, such as Lyle Lovett and Emmylou Harris. It also includes this terrific song we're about to listen to. I'm sure it's about Leonard Cohen. It is If I Could Speak to Leonard. It's absolutely wonderful. See what you think.

Hope very much that you're enjoying Dirt Music this week. Stuart Coop with you. Lots more tunes to play. But let me tell you about the three that we just listened to. The very, very great Rodney Crowell. One very, very fine songwriter and singer. If I could speak to Leonard, tell me it's not about Leonard Cohen. Of course it is. I even looked up the discrepancy between the difference between their birth dates. It's about Leonard Cohen. And after that, some blues rock from Western Australia, Justin Davies with a song from him called The Library, and then a band who has built up quite a following over the course of two tours of this country, the Merry Wallopers. I believe they're coming back early next year, and a brand new song from them called Crowns of England. Now, the great Van Morrison seems to be trying to rival the likes of Neil Young, releasing a record every couple of weeks. In fact, the album that he brought out last year was so great, I thought that'll do for a while. And then apparently he brought one out in January. Completely escaped me until last week. It's called Somebody Tried to Sell Me a Bridge. And it's fantastic too. He's got Elvin Bishop, Taj Mahal, and a great array of other people playing with him on this record. His voice is still magnificent. His political views might be a bit sus, but hey, it's Van Morrison. Let's have a listen to the title track. Van Morrison with Somebody Tried to Sell Me a Bridge. I think when you sing like this, you could sell me just about anything. Somebody.

I love the fact that we've played virtually nothing but new music so far on Dirt Music this week. Okay, the Van Morrison album came out in January, but that qualifies as new. We did listen to the title track from the most recent album from that great singer, Somebody Tried to Sell Me a Bridge. After that, the Owls are a band, Sean McMahon's band from Melbourne. They've got a new song called Unfinished Business. And after that, from Victoria, a terrifically talented duo called Valley Road with a new song from them called Rising Moon. Time for me to say goodbye to those of you taking the syndicated show. Hope you can join me next week for another Dirt Music coming to you from the studios of 2SER and around Australia, thanks to the Community Radio Network. I'm going to finish this portion of the show, as I tend to do, with some jazz-orientated music. Nicholas Payton and Butcher Brown have got an album coming out on the 24th of July called A Supreme Blue. I think it's kind of a tribute to Miles Davis as a kind of blue and John Coltrane's A Love Supreme. Here's the only track available from it so far called Pursuance. That's the John Coltrane side of it. Have a listen.

Our love was new, and our hearts were high. And the day was young, and the night was long, and the moon stood still for the nightbird's song.

If you go away, as I know you will, you must tell the world to stop turning, turning, turning.

I tell you now, as you turn to go, I'll be dying slowly till the next hello. If you go away, if you

Songs will finish, gigs will end, and bands will break up. But you'll never forget the 45s that touched your heart and soul. 45 RPM. Songs too good to forget. Every Saturday from 2 p.m. right here on

0: welcome to 6 o'clock rock. We hope you're going to have a ball with us this afternoon. Particular hello to all the people that are tuning in for the first time. We hope you like the session. Shoot the band. Yeah.
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your bugle boy of Company B. And when he plays boogie woogie bugle, he was busy as a buzz bee. 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

It's another great day in the city. Temperature is 86 degrees, humidity 12%, winds from the southwest at 10 miles per hour, and the forecast is for a great weekend. So whether you're at the beach, in the city, driving around in your car, or just sitting around the house, keep your dial right here on KHR.

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1: You're listening to KHRP, where the time is 5:36. The latest freeway skywatch reports, the Hollywood freeway is clear to the valley, the San Diego freeway slow at Century Exit, and the Golden State down to a crawl after a fender bender. And now back to much more music. 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
1: Yeah, bro.
0: Hey, look here, run this down the street for me right quick, okay? Run this down the street for me.
1: Hey. What? Huh? I don't know. What? 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
1: Oh, no. 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
1: National Radio News.
2: Good morning, I'm Alyssa Delfs. Police in Melbourne are engaged in a standoff with a vandal who they allege painted a huge Pam the Bird image on the side of a prominent city bridge. Victoria Police say uniformed and water officers are on the scene, responding to an incident involving a trespasser on the bridge. The man allegedly scaled the bridge and remains in a restricted area on the Eastern Tower, where he's refusing to follow police directions. One lane of Bolt Bridge remains closed to traffic, and police say there's no threat to the public or road users. One in three Australian workers are using artificial intelligence to get ahead without telling their employer, and even more say using the technology makes them feel like they're cheating. But a study has found the secret is increasing productivity in the workplace, and businesses could benefit more if they openly supported its use. Software provider Employment Hero released the findings today from a study of more than 2,600 employers and their staff, which also found many workers were training themselves to use AI tools with material found online. The results come after the National AI Centre reported almost half of Australian organisations were adopting the technology, but 19% say they're still unsure how to use it. Reforming the New South Wales Emergency Services Levy would put more money in the pockets of over 2 million households, saving $500 million in economic costs across the state. That's according to a new independent economic analysis that found the current ESL penalises households and businesses for doing the right thing by adding up to 18% on top of household insurance premiums and up to 34% for businesses, with stamp duty and GST stacked on top. But the analysis has revealed moving to a broad-based property levy would be fairer and more efficient. Data shows more than half of Australians want to read more but aren't able to. Not-for-profit organisation Australia Reads has been helping Aussies to pick up a book. Its world-first behavioural research has seen it shortlisted for the 2026 International Publishers Association Innovation in Publishing Award. CEO Anna Berkey explained to National Radio News how the organisation hopes to improve reading rates.
3: What we're looking for are ways that we can support readers, but also support bookshops, support libraries, support publishers, support authors to reach new kinds of readers and to be able to speak directly to those Australians who want to read more, but are perhaps a little overwhelmed and not quite sure where to start with books that they're really going to love.
2: And overseas, a senior UN official has warned that the humanitarian crisis in Sudan's besieged city of El Abeid is worsening as fighting and a blockade by the paramilitary rapid support forces continue. The UN's humanitarian coordinator for Sudan says repeated drone strikes have left civilians without essential services. The BBC's Richard Kagoe reports.
4: Walking through crowds waiting at scarce water points, the UN's Denise Brown points to severe shortages in El Obeid. In a short video posted on X, she says aid hasn't reached camps for the displaced in weeks after humanitarian corridors were cut off by the rapid support forces. Thousands are now left without assistance, food prices have shot up, and fuel has too as supplies run dry. A doctor's group warns of outbreaks of cholera and measles, with hospitals running out of supplies.
2: And taking a look at sport in tennis, Australia number one Alex de Minaur has been defeated at Wimbledon overnight by world number six Flavio Cobolli, 7-5, 7-6, 6-3. In the men's doubles, Thanasi Kokkinakis is through to the quarterfinal alongside American Alexander Kovacevic. They'll hit the court just before midnight tonight.
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0: And at the moment, 6 degrees, expecting 12 degrees today. The wind is from the southwest, 11 to 13 kilometres an hour, 99% relative humidity. Partly cloudy today, chance of morning fog in certain areas and also the chance of morning frost. Light winds southeasterly 15 to 20 kilometres an hour in the middle of the day, then lighter in the late afternoon. And the UV index is rated as moderate. 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

I hope you enjoy the mix of music. Over the next few hours, there'll be some trivia, probably a couple of bad jokes if I can think of any. And you never know what I might come up with between now and then.

0: Yeah, watch out, you sugar daddies. A pistol Annie's coming after you, hell on heels. Now here's Kris Kristofferson.
1: If it sounds country, man, that's what it is. It's a country song. Yeah, okay. Where one.

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Yeehaw! Get your boots and spurs on there, people. Right on to honky-tonk history with Travis Tritt. Yes, indeedy. Here's Billy Ray Cyrus. Crazy about you, baby. 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

Fairground attraction. And now Harry Nilsson. Okay, you ready there, man? Take it away.

A news update coming your way in about 6 minutes. But hey, how about some Cheap Trick and a little bit of Miami Sound Machine after that?

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1: Good morning, I'm Alyssa Delfs. Australia's Defence Minister says he's been in contact with China to express his concern over a long-range missile test yesterday. On the ABC, Richard Miles says he doubts the test was in response to the Prime Minister's visit to the Pacific to sign a new defence treaty with Fiji.
2: What we're seeing here is a long-range missile test from China, which China itself has said is nuclear capable. It's been launched from a submarine, which also has implications here. This is China demonstrating a much greater range in terms of being able to deploy a nuclear weapon. And ultimately what that is deeply destabilising.
1: The value of the National Association of Testing Authorities has been highlighted today. The organisation that most Australians have likely never heard of contributes almost $2 million a day to the national economy and ensures drinking water, blood tests and toasters all do what they promise. University of Sydney analysis into the authority reveals it delivers up to $712 million in value each year. The figure is almost double its estimated contribution in 2018, with much of the sum generated by the price premium businesses can charge if they meet testing standards. The organisation's Australia's national accreditation body, overseeing more than 4,400 facilities and testing more than 3,400 products in a wide variety of fields. Overseas rescuers are continuing to find bodies in the rubble of residential blocks in Kyiv more than 12 hours after the latest Russian bombardment. The number of dead has now passed 20. The BBC's Sarah Rainsford reports from Kyiv.
3: It was another long night of explosions in Ukraine's capital and a morning that saw rescue teams working through heaps of rubble at apartment blocks with holes blown through them. Volodymyr Zelensky is making the call for Ukraine's allies to supply the air defence missiles it needs urgently for protection. All of this is happening as Ukraine steps up its own drone strikes on Russia, hitting oil refineries, causing blackouts and fuel shortages on the peninsula that Vladimir Putin annexed illegally and that is so important to him personally and politically.
1: Meanwhile, despite the attacks overnight, US President Donald Trump has expressed optimism on bringing the war in Ukraine to an end, following a phone call with Russia's President Vladimir Putin. Speaking during an event at the White House ahead of the NATO summit tonight, President Trump says talks to end the war are getting closer.
4: Well, I think he does feel pressure. He wants to end it, and Ukraine wants to end it, and we're in talks, and we'll see if we can get it ended. It's a terrible thing. President Putin wants it to end. I will tell you that very strongly. A good call. And President Zelensky actually wants it to end now. And we're going to be going to NATO and we're going to be talking about it. And I think we're going to get it.
1: And back home, what does Australia sound like? The National Film and Sound Archive has opened public nominations for its annual Sounds of Australia celebration. Members of the public are invited to nominate recordings that have shaped the nation's social, historical and cultural life. To be eligible, recordings must be over 10 years old. Speaking to National Radio News, Assistant Curator Hannah DeFater says the nominations are always varied, with anything from political speeches and sports commentary to pedestrian crossing signals and even memes.
5: Last year we had our first meme, the Democracy Manifest speech. I have to say that was our most nominated sound of all time, is that sound.
1: And in sport, ahead of tomorrow's State of Origin decider, New South Wales has given Ethan Strange the green light to take his place on the field. He was cleared after rolling his ankle late last week.
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8: 6 degrees according to the Bureau. Expecting 12 degrees today. The wind is from the south-southwest, 9 to 11 kilometres an hour, with 100% relative humidity. Partly cloudy today. Light winds southeasterly 15 to 20 kilometres an hour in the middle of the day, then lighter in the late afternoon. And the UV index is moderate. 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

0: Yeah, some good old rock and roll out of the 50s that I put together. And there'll be more of that probably in the next hour or so. I hope you enjoyed it. 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

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Alison Moyet, Is This Love?

0: The 1910 Fruit Gum Company. Hope you did that, yeah, dancing along, Simon says. Yes, indeedy. Now, a bit of trivia. July 7, 1928, sliced bread is sold for the first time. There you go. And on July 8, 1904, the streets of Sydney were lit by electricity for the first time. And on July 10, 1911, the formation of the Royal Australian Navy. There you go, a bit of trivia for you. Ram FM 103.3. And now, here's Homer Simpson's daughter, Jessica Simpson. Well, actually, I don't know whether they're related or not. Probably not. Oh, boy, where'd I get that one from? Here's Jessica.
1: Are you ready, Boots?
0: Yeah.
1: Start walking.
0: Okay. Yeah, I'm a walking.

0: Bacara. Yes, sir. I can boogie.
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1: Good morning, I'm Alyssa Delfs. Police remain stuck in a standoff with a man on top of a major inner city bridge after a dangerous graffiti stunt in the early hours of this morning. Traffic is building on Melbourne's Bolt Bridge after emergency services were called over reports a man had climbed up one of the 140-metre high bridge pillars. It's believed he abseiled down the pillar and painted a giant Pam the Bird tag, which has been illegally plastered on Melbourne landmarks for years in hard-to-reach places or heritage-listed buildings. A spokesperson says they are negotiating with the man to get him down safely, but he's reportedly refused to follow instructions, posting this message on social media.
2: I'm not coming down until they lower the taxes.
1: A Chinese missile test in the Pacific has been labelled as deeply destabilising to the region, but the timing was likely coincidental.